0: signed aid to the ethnic cleansing of Palestinians in the West Bank. He's announced an import ban on goods from the settlements in the occupied territories.
1: Our argument is not with the people of Israel, with whom the UK has unshakable bonds. Our argument is with the conduct of its government. And I also want to say emphatically to people in Britain and indeed across the world, holding British Jews responsible for the actions of the Israeli government is anti-Semitism, plain and simple.
0: The plans have drawn a strong reaction from Israel and the US, with the US ambassador to Israel calling it an irrational reaction. More than 1.7 million patients waited for more than half a day for emergency care, despite concerns that long A&E waits are linked to an increased risk of death. The National Audit Office estimates that during 2025, 1.2 million patients in England waited between 12 and 24 hours from their arrival into A&E to be discharged, transferred or admitted, and it's estimated 500,000 more waited more than 24 hours. The Prince of Wales will represent his father at the funeral of King Harald V of Norway later. Harald, who is the King's second cousin once removed, died on August the 28th at the age of 89. His funeral will take place at Oslo Cathedral with mourners, including his widow, Queen Sonia. And the celebrity traders and Clarkson's Farm won top prize at this year's National Television Awards. That's the latest from Radio News Hub. I'm Jules Eatbridge.
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3: 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Yeah!
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2: Flights leaving the UK face disruption because of an air traffic control issue. Ben Munsey is here with more.
3: National Air Traffic Services say around 200 UK flights have been cancelled and that recovering from the disruption will take some time. Engineers are working on site to resume normal operations as quickly as possible. Passengers are being asked to check before they travel to any airports.
2: Meanwhile, the boss of NATS, Martin Rolfe, is to speak with the Transport Secretary later today as disruption set to continue. The Foreign Secretary, Ed Miliband, says the Israeli government's turned a blind eye to ethnic cleansing of Palestinians in the West Bank. In a Cummins statement, he announced the UK would introduce an import ban on goods from illegal settlements in the occupied territories and take action against firms providing services to them. The Shadow Foreign Secretary, Tom Tugendhat, says the measures risk dividing the UK.
4: Well, this isn't about Israel alone, and it certainly isn't about reducing the complexity of the region to a single sentence. But sadly, the government is in the process of doing just that.
2: A new report estimated last year across England more than 1.7 million patients waited for more than half a day for emergency care. That's despite concerns that long A&E waits are linked to an increased risk of death.

0: According to the National Audit Office, an estimated 1.2 million patients in England waited between 12 and 24 hours from their arrival into A&E to be discharged, transferred or admitted, with a further 500,000 waiting more than 24 hours. The funeral of King Harald V of Norway is taking place today, with the Prince of Wales attending, representing his father. Harald, who died on the 28th of August at the age of 89, is the King's second cousin once removed. William will be joined by his aunt, the Princess Royal, who is attending in a private and personal capacity as the godmother of the new King, Hakon VIII. And it was a big night at the National Television Awards, with Sir David Attenborough picking up the TV presenter prize and Clarkson's Farm winning the reality docu-series Gong. Emmerdale won Best Soap. That's the latest from Radio News Hub. I'm Jules Eastbridge.
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2: Hundreds of flights in the UK have been cancelled because of issues with air traffic control. Ben Monsey is here with more.
3: Several airports, including Edinburgh, Manchester and Heathrow, say they've been affected. National Air Traffic Services say recovering from the disruption will take some time, but their engineers are working on site to resume normal operations as quickly as possible. Transport Secretary Heidi Alexander has apologised for the frustrating delays.
2: Meanwhile, the boss of NATS will speak with the Transport Secretary later today as disruptions set to continue. Israel will close the British consulate in Jerusalem. That's in response to the UK announcing sanctions on illegal West Bank settlements. In a common statement, the Foreign Secretary Ed Miliband announced the UK will take action against firms providing services to them.
4: Our argument is not with the people of Israel, with whom the UK has unshakable bonds. Our argument is with the conduct of its government. And I also want to say emphatically to people in Britain and indeed across the world, holding British Jews responsible for the actions of the Israeli government is anti-Semitism, plain and simple.
2: 12 people have been banned from entering Israel, including the former Labour leader Jeremy Corbyn and MP Diane Abbott. The US have also criticised the UK stance. More than 1.7 million patients waited for more than half a day for emergency care. That's despite concerns that long A&E waits are linked to an increased risk of death. A new report from the National Audit Office has estimated that during 2025, 1.2 million patients in England waited between 12 and 24 hours from their arrival in A&E to be discharged, transferred or admitted, and 500,000 more waited more than 24 hours. Doctors have warned that a reaction caused by resting electronic devices on bare skin is on the rise in children. It comes after a preteen boy was diagnosed with erythema abigne, also known as Toasty Skin Syndrome. And Live Golf's begun bankruptcy protection proceedings as it seeks to restructure. That's the latest from Radio News Hub. I'm Jules Eastbridge.
5: Bring it back.
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2: Israel's announced they're closing the British consulate in Jerusalem. It's after Ed Miliband, the foreign secretary, announced the UK will take action against firms providing services to them.
3: We act on the import of goods from illegal settlements. We ban advertising of illegal settlements. We act on services to prevent new settlement expansion. We act on settler violence. We support accountability for what has happened in Gaza. And we pledge to galvanise the international community to confront the ongoing and urgent humanitarian crisis.
2: 12 people have also been banned from entering Israel, including the former Labour leader Jeremy Corbyn and all of the Green Party's MPs. The US has also criticised the UK's stance. Flights leaving the UK have faced disruption because of an air traffic control issue. Ben Monse is here with more.
4: National Air Traffic Services say around 200 UK flights have been cancelled and that recovering from the disruption will take some time. Engineers are working on site to resume normal operations as quickly as possible. Passengers are being asked to check before they travel to any airports.
2: A new report estimated that last year across England more than 1.7 million patients waited for more than half a day for emergency care. That's despite concerns that long A&E waits are linked to an increased risk of death. According to the National Audit Office, an estimated 1.2 million patients in England waited between 12 and 24 hours from their arrival in A&E to be discharged, transferred or admitted, with a further 500,000 waiting for more than 24 hours. We're being warned that food inflation is set to increase over the coming months, reaching almost 4% by Christmas, peaking at 6.4% next summer. The warnings come from the Food and Drink Federation, as pressures from conflict and extreme weather reach the supermarket shelves. The funeral of King Harald V of Norway is taking place today, with the Prince of Wales attending to represent his father. Harald, who died on the 28th of August at the age of 89, is the King's second cousin once removed. And bankruptcy protection proceedings have been started by LIV Golf as it looks to restructure. On Tuesday, a Chapter 11 petition was filed in the US. That's the latest from Radio News Hub. I'm Jules Eatbridge.
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1: Israel's to close the British consulate in Jerusalem. It's in response to the UK announcing sanctions on illegal West Bank settlements. In a statement in the House of Commons, the Foreign Secretary Ed Miliband announced the UK will take action against firms providing services to them.
2: Our argument is not with the people of Israel, with whom the UK has unshakable bonds. Our argument is with the conduct of its government. And I also want to say emphatically to people in Britain and indeed across the world, holding British Jews responsible for the actions of the Israeli government is anti-Semitism, plain and simple.
1: 12 people have been banned from entering Israel, including the former Labour leader Jeremy Corbyn. The US has also criticised the UK's stance. The boss of the UK's air traffic control provider will speak with the Transport Secretary later as disruptions set to continue after a technical issue grounded flights. The flight monitoring website Flight Radar 24 say 1,300 flights were cancelled to and from UK airports on Tuesday after a system issue hit NATS, which provides air traffic control services to 15 airports. There's a warning from doctors that a reaction caused by resting electronic devices on bare skin is on the rise in children. Erythema ab igni is usually found in adults who use water bottles or heated pads, but it's becoming increasingly common amongst youngsters who use electronic devices. It comes after a preteen boy was diagnosed with the condition, also known as toasted skin syndrome, after resting his laptop on his stomach for up to 8 hours a day. More than 1.7 million patients waited more than half a day for emergency care. That's despite long concerns that A&E waits are linked to an increased risk of death. That's a continuing report by the National Audit Office. There's a warning that food inflation is expected to reach almost 4% by Christmas and peak at 6.4% in July next year, as pressures from conflict and extreme weather reach the supermarket shelves. That's the latest from Radio News Hub. I'm Jules Eastbridge.
0: Bring it back.
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2: The Foreign Secretary has rejected the suggestion he's put British Jews at risk after announcing sanctions on illegal West Bank settlements. Both Israel and the US criticised the UK's move, which will see a ban on imports from illegal settlements in the occupied Palestinian territories, as well as sanctions on individuals and firms providing services to settlers. Shadow Foreign Secretary Tom Tugendhat says the measures risk dividing the UK.
3: Turning Israel into a pariah will risk sectarian division in our own country and risk a further rise in anti-Semitic violence on our own streets.
2: The boss of an air traffic control provider is speaking to the Transport Secretary today after disruption cancelled almost 180 flights. Tens of thousands of passengers have been caught up in the chaos, which is set to continue across airports including Heathrow, Gatwick, Manchester and Stansted. Youth unemployment is likely to be even higher than official stats. That's according to the Children's Commissioner, who's warned of a blind spot with tens of thousands of young people slipping through the cracks. Dame Rachel D'Souza says some 42,000 16 and 17-year-olds are enrolled in colleges, but attending less than half of the time. Over 1.7 million patients in England waited more than half a day for emergency care last year. That's according to a new National Audit Office report. They added that those who do wait so long are twice as likely to die within 30 days than those who wait 2 hours. Andy Morrison is from the NAO. He says there's no simple solution.
4: Some of them will be in the hospital itself. Some of them will be to do with hands off with the wider system, both in terms of social care, but also in terms of housing availability. So there's a lot of different things that hospitals will need to focus on, and they'll need help. They'll need good data systems and they'll need strong leadership to be able to do that.
2: The government says they're taking action. And the Prince of Wales is representing his father at the funeral of King Harald V of Norway today. That's the latest from Radio News Hub. I'm Holly Hughes.
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5: 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It's Wednesday morning, middle of the week already, 9th of September. Welcome along to the show. This hour, music to play you from Simply Red, also Olivia Rodrigo and Culture Club. First, a triple play from Chapel Road in Jamiroquai. And this is Chaka Khan.
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6: 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Chaka Khan.

0: Chapel Roan and Pink Pony Club playing at Bucks Radio, finishing off a triple play for you Wednesday morning. Jamiroquai and Chaka Khan before that. Good morning. My name's Ben Mosby. Thanks for being here for Wednesday. Thanks for choosing us. Middle of the week already. Loads to come on the show this morning, including the birthday club. Is it your birthday today? If it is, I could be giving you a bit of a mention later on, getting you closer to winning £50 to spend at the works, and also tell you who you share your birthday with. There's a few, well, very well-known celebrities this morning who will be celebrating their birthday. Also later, we've got Bear Cubs as well with the pupils from Widmere, and they are back. They've been great value for money this week. Thoroughly enjoyed listening to all of their answers, and another one of the questions coming their way at around about 7:15. And of course, Ben's Top 10 returns too. All of that, plus the very best music to get you through your morning. Music on the way from Culture Club, also Olivia Rodrigo, and Simply Red with Stars plays in moments at Bucks Radio.
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1: That is Olivia Rodrigo and Stupid Song playing at Bucks Radio. Wednesday morning, it is the 9th of September. If it's your birthday today, you celebrate with a load of very famous people. Adam Sandler celebrates today. He of Happy Gilmore, The Wedding Singer, 51st Dates fame. I can't believe this. Adam Sandler is 60 today. 6-0. Hugh Grant, from Four Weddings and a Funeral, of course. The Paddington movie, most recently as well, I suppose. Love Actually is 66. Luka Modric, the footballer, is 41. You've also got Michael Bublé, who's celebrating today. He's 51, born in 1975. And one from the archives, if you like some fast food, Colonel Harlan Sanders, founder and face of KFC, was born on this day in 1890. If it's your birthday today, make sure you're listening. 7:45, you could be getting a mention on the Birthday Club. I've got music from Doja Cat and SZA on the way. And right now we go back to the 80s with Culture Club. And Do You Really Want to Hurt Me at Bucks Radio.

Doja Cat and SZA, that is Kiss Me More, playing at Bucks Radio. Ben's Big Breakfast for a Wednesday morning. Reading on the showbiz, I saw this, I think the day before last, actually. If you're a big fan of The Inbetweeners, they are back. A new Inbetweeners film has officially been confirmed by Netflix, with the original lead cast returning. I never saw the series. Maybe that's something I should watch. I've seen both of the films, which I did find very, very funny, but never watched the series. So maybe that's something to watch as the cold autumn and winter months come in. And also, there is speculation that professional dancers Carlos Gu and Nancy Zhu have patched things up after they reportedly fell out after they appeared happily dancing together in the first look footage of Strictly, which starts on the 19th of September, in case you didn't know. Getting very excited about that. Lots of people, the new lineup, maybe a bit of a new sort of structure to it as well. But that begins on the 19th, which I believe is a week on

0: Saturday. Music on the way from Mech and Leo Sayer also coming up. Lisa Loeb and Nine Stories with Stay next.
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It's Mech and Leo Sayer and Thunder in My Heart again, playing at Bucks Radio, the station that loves Bucks. Good morning, it's Ben's Big Breakfast. I've got Robert Palmer on the way after new music from Adela. This is Ain't in LA at Bucks Radio.

0: Robert Palmer and Addicted to Love playing at Bucks Radio. It's Ben's Big Breakfast for a Wednesday. We are the station that loves Bucks and the station that loves vouchers as well. There are still vouchers available for the Animal Antics Safari Experience for just £100. There's single figures left on this now, so you will have to get your skates on. And I know the kids are back at school, but I reckon we've got a couple more weekends left of, you know, potentially nice weather before we head into the depths of autumn and winter. So you can treat them to a brilliant safari. Four people can go along, jump into a farm buggy with one of the knowledgeable guides, meet the handsome llama Moriarty, the adorable lambs Pugwash and Nero, legendary Tina Alpaca, and more. There's donkeys there you can go along and say hello to, Ava and Muffin. You'll also get the opportunity to meet the cutest sheep in the world, the Black Nose Valets. And after you've finished your safari experience, of course, you'll be able to refresh yourself in the cafe. If you fancy more about that, more information, just go to our website, bucks.radio, and head to the vouchers shop. Got your Bucks update for 7:30 on the way after music from Cat's Eye. Also, REM coming up too.
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2: With your Bucks update, I'm Joshua Smith. As part of a national initiative to improve accountability and transparency in highway maintenance, Bucks Council have published a new report. It shows around £67 million is expected to be invested over the next year, including planned preventative surface treatment on 83 kilometres worth of road in the county. The Highways Maintenance Transparency Report also details the challenges the network faces and how Fix My Street is used to inform decisions. Four Buckinghamshire green spaces could receive official country park status under new council plans. Buckinghamshire's council cabinet will be asked to formally designate Denham Country Park, Thorndy Park, council-owned land at Spade Oak Lane within Little Marlow Lakes Country Park, and the new Stoke Poges Country Park. The sites already operate or intend to operate as country parks, but have never been formally designated under the Countryside Act. And a home care service in Aylesbury has been rated requires improvement after an assessment by the Care Quality Commission. Inspectors found two breaches of legal regulations relating to safe care and treatment and good governance at PHH Care Limited. The CQC rated the service as requires improvement in areas of safety, effectiveness and leadership, whilst it was rated good for caring and responsiveness. Your latest weather's on the way next after the national headlines.
3: Ed Miliband has denied putting British Jews at risk. It's after he announced sanctions on illegal West Bank settlements. Shadow Foreign Secretary Tom Tugendhat says the measures risk dividing the UK.
4: Well, this isn't about Israel alone, and it certainly isn't about reducing the complexity of the region to a single sentence. But sadly, the government is in the process of doing just that.
3: The families of two police officers who were killed in a head-on collision on the A66 have been given overwhelming support from around the world. That's what the Police Federation chair says ahead of the funeral for 37-year-old PC Matthew Blades today. He died alongside his colleague PC Tom Clough in a horrific crash, which also killed five young men. Almost 180 flights from the UK have been cancelled in the early hours of this morning. It's after a technical issue grounding flights from Heathrow, Gatwick, Manchester and Stansted. And the Prince of Wales is going to the funeral of the late King Harald V of Norway today. That's the latest from Radio News Hub. I'm Holly Hughes.
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2: Highs of 18 degrees today across Buckinghamshire. It's going to be lightly cloudy with a gentle breeze. The sun will peek through on occasion. Overnight, staying cloudy, dropping to 10 degrees.
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6: Good morning. It is Wednesday, middle of the week already. I hope you're well, ready and raring to go. This hour, we'll be hearing from the pupils from Widmere End School on Bear Cubs. The birthday club returns too. And I've got music on the way from Zara Larsson. First, though, back to the 90s with China Crisis.
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0: Ben and Midnight Sun playing at Bucks Radio. It's Ben's Big Breakfast for Wednesday morning. In the showbiz, reading that Robert Irwin has named a crocodile after Prince William, son of Steve Irwin, of course. And the name came after the Prince of Wales apparently visited Australia Zoo, where he met the Irwin family and apparently joked about whether any crocodiles were named after him. And apparently, now there is. Also reading in the showbiz news, residents in Ali G's hometown of Staines have been petitioning the council for a landmark honouring Sacha Baron Cohen's character. I mean, can you imagine that? A statue of Ali G in Staines. Whatever next? They'll be naming roundabouts after radio presenters.
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0: Lionel Richie and All Night Long playing at Bucks Radio, the station that loves Bucks. 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
0: Here we go then. Time for another question with the pupils from Widmere End School on Bear Cubs. They've been brilliant this week, and this morning we asked them this question: would you rather bounce like a kangaroo or climb like a monkey?
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7: 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And three, I generally like monkeys.
0: There you go, a brilliantly thought out last answer there. Thank you to the pupils from Widmere End School. You can hear that episode again this afternoon from 3 with Wes, who's back on your drive home. And of course, you can listen with me again tomorrow morning around about the same time for a brand new episode.
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Taylor Dawson and Three is Family playing at Bucks Radio, the station that loves Bucks. Good morning, it's Ben's Big Breakfast. After 7:30, I'll tell you about Race Across Aylesbury, which is fast approaching, and also the Birthday Club coming up too. So if it is your birthday today, Wednesday the 9th of September, look out, you could be getting a little mention. Before all of that, I've got music right now from Tom Grennan. This is Here at Bucks Radio.

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2: I'm Joe Skelton. The first goal for Nicholas Jackson inspired Aston Villa to their first win of the season, winning 3-2 against Club Brugge in the Champions League. Man City saw Porto by 2-0. In League One, Wigan Wanderers sacked manager Michael Duff after a winless start to the season, which sees the Chairboys 23rd in the table. And in Rugby League, Castleford Tigers have signed Wakefield Trinity halfback Mason Lino for the 2027 season.
1: 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With Radley Aylesbury. Weather always looks better through a Radley window.
0: Highs of 18 degrees today across Buckinghamshire. It's going to be lightly cloudy with a gentle breeze. The sun will peek through on occasion. Overnight, staying cloudy, dropping to 10 degrees.
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0: It's Cameo and Word Up playing at Bucks Radio, the station that loves Bucks. Do you remember back in the day when we used to say that? You know, a Word Up, it was the cool thing to say, wasn't it? Now it's kind of like, hey, Slay and Diva Queen and 6-7, all that. It used to be Word Up back in the day, didn't it? Or did it?
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0: I think it did, anyway. Lots of animal chat this morning. We were chatting animals with the pupils from Widmere End School earlier on this hour. And I actually learnt yesterday a very scary fact. I mean, it doesn't really affect us living here in Buckinghamshire. But did you know, and I Googled it, so it must be right, crocodiles can climb trees. That really freaks me out. Not that I think I'll ever come face to face with a crocodile, but if I did, I would probably climb a tree. And now I've found out that they can climb up there too. I know what you're thinking. How do they do it? Because they've only got little, what are they? Feet? Paws? I don't know what you call them. But anyway, if you ever come face to face with a crocodile, you're just going to have to keep running because they can get up that tree. I mention animals because another brilliant story in the news this morning about an armadillo called Stanley, who's escaped from an animal attraction in East Sussex for the second time. Apparently, he's around 40 centimetres long, apparently very friendly, likes food and back scratches, and his owner also describes him as stinky. He's believed, apparently, to be wandering around the cuckoo trail, possibly having been tempted out by smells from a nearby farm shop. The public have been told, though, don't try to pick him up. So if you're heading that way, maybe for a little break, East Sussex, and you're out on the cuckoo trail and you see an armadillo, that's Stanley. It's quite funny, actually, the way that they... owners describe him, apparently friendly, likes food and back scratches, and is a little bit stinky. I think that's how Mrs. M describes me, if I'm being honest. Love a back scratch. Not about the stinky bit. Here's Sienna Spyro right now, and this is Great Expectation at Bucks Radio.

Robbie Williams and Supreme playing at Bucks Radio, the station that loves Bucks. Good morning, it's Ben's Big Breakfast. Gala, Freed from Desire on the way. Before that, though, it's time, yes, for the Birthday Club. If it is your birthday today, the 9th of September, a very happy birthday to you. And, of course, if I give you a mention right now, I've got two birthdays, actually. You're a step closer to winning £50 to spend at the works of Aylesbury and Wickham. That's £50 to spend on ice cream, £50 to spend on, well, whatever sweet treat you fancy, really. Or you can spend it on pizza. I mean, you can spend it on a little bit of everything if you want to. I'm not here to tell you what to spend it on. You just have fun spending it. If you win, and I'll tell you who is a step closer to winning that this morning, Julie Broad, who's celebrating today. Julie, have an absolutely fantastic birthday, and it's also Andrea Elizabeth Eyre's birthday today as well. Many happy returns from all your family and, of course, all of us here at Bucks Radio. If you've got a birthday coming up in the next few days, in the next week, in the next month, before the end of the year, next year, whenever it might be, get in touch via the Birthday Club pages at bucks.radio.

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0: Sam Fender and Olivia Dean playing at Bucks Radio. That is Rain Me In. Fast approaching 8 o'clock. I've got your Bucks update on the way. Also, Ben's top 10. Before that, music from a band who you will know very well, and a band who I saw imitated whilst on holiday in Tenerife last week. They had a cabaret each and every night. Some of them were good. Some of them were not so good. Some of them were, well, let's just say, hilarious. We were entertained one night by a Spanish Freddie Mercury. And I really wish I'd taken some videos. Here's the real thing, though. This is Queen and A Kind of Magic.
1: It's A Kind of Magic.

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2: With your Bucks update, I'm Joshua Smith. Bucks Council's published its 2026 to 27 Highways Maintenance Transparency Report. It sets out the conditions of the county's roads, the network's challenges, how funding is being invested and planned work, including 83 kilometres of preventative road surface treatments. It comes as part of a new national initiative to improve accountability and transparency in highway maintenance. Four Buckinghamshire green spaces could receive official country park status under new council plans. Buckinghamshire's council cabinet will be asked to formally designate Denham Country Park, Thorney Park, council-owned land at Spade Oak Lane within Little Marlow Lakes Country Park, and the new Stoke Poges Country Park. The sites already operate or intend to operate as country parks, but have never been formally designated under the Countryside Act. And a home care service in Aylesbury has been rated requires improvement after an assessment by the Care Quality Commission. Inspectors found two breaches of legal regulations relating to safe care and treatment and good governance at PHH Care Limited. The CQC rated the service as requires improvement in areas of safety, effectiveness and leadership, whilst it was rated good for caring and responsiveness. Your latest weather's on the way next after the national headlines.
3: The Foreign Secretary has rejected the suggestion he's put British Jews at risk after announcing sanctions on illegal West Bank settlements. Both Israel and the US criticised the UK's move. Shadow Foreign Secretary Tom Tugendhat says the measures risk dividing the UK.
4: Turning Israel into a pariah will risk sectarian division in our own country and risk a further rise in anti-Semitic violence on our own streets.
3: The boss of an air traffic control provider is speaking to the Transport Secretary today after disruption cancelled almost 180 flights in the early hours of this morning. The chaos is set to continue across airports, including Heathrow, Gatwick, Manchester and Stansted. More than 1.7 million patients have waited over half a day for emergency care in England, according to the National Audit Office. That's despite concerns that long A&E waits are linked to an increased risk of death. And the Prince of Wales is representing his father at the funeral of King Harold V of Norway today. That's the latest from Radio News Hub. I'm Holly Hughes.
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2: Highs of 18 degrees today across Buckinghamshire. It's going to be lightly cloudy with a gentle breeze. The sun will peek through on occasion. Overnight, staying cloudy, dropping to 10 degrees.
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5: Good morning. How are you? I hope you're well. Start of your Wednesday. If you're getting things ready for work, helping the kids get their lunch boxes packed, I've got the music you need to get you through your morning. Ben's Top 10 on the way. Tell you more about that in just a bit. Also, music from Ariana Grande and the Blue Tones. First up, it's Erasure.
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0: Alex Warren and Eternity playing at Bucks Radio. Ben's Big Breakfast for a Wednesday morning. And fast approaching, of course, is the race across Aylesbury. If you're ready for a challenge, we are the proud media partners for this, taking place a week on Saturday, the 19th, in support of Florence Nightingale's hospice charity. Gather your team, put your teamwork and problem-solving skills together, and head off as you tackle clues and challenges and climb the live leaderboard to hopefully be crowned the winning team. The race starts at 10 and finishes at the Florence Nightingale Hospice Charity's Walton Street headquarters, where refreshments will be waiting at the finish line. £15 per person. Or if you want to enter a team, it's £50 for a team of four. 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So a brilliant event for a brilliant charity, and still time for you to sign up as well. You can find out more details on our website and of course sign up there too. You need to do it though before the 12th. So basically you've got up until this Saturday to get yourself involved. I've got the Blue Tones on the way and Ben's Top 10 coming up too.
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5: Looks like a knock on the A41 between the outskirts of Fleet Marsden and Haydon Hill, so do be aware of that. Beyond that, busying up through all the usual routes for this time of day, particularly the A413 heading from Hardwick towards Aylesbury, and of course those lights remain between Rousham and the Wingrave Crossroads.

0: It's the Blue Tones and Slight Return playing at Bucks Radio, the station that loves Bucks. I've got Ariana Grande on the way very shortly indeed. But as I was looking at my suitcase this morning, I've just come back from holiday. And you know that thing where you get like kind of the dirty washing out of your suitcase, but then, I don't know if anyone else does this, just leaves the suitcase like to the side, you know, in the bedroom somewhere, and you go, I'll unpack that tomorrow. Well, I've done that for the last couple of days. So it's something that I need to do, something that I'm saying I'm going to do, but haven't done yet. So I've popped together this morning a top 10 of the top 10 things that you always say you'll do, but never do.
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0: I mean, I suppose really I should put in at number 10, empty the suitcase, but you know, we'll have that as number 11. At number 10, sort out that drawer. I've got so many drawers that I need to sort out, clothes that I need to kind of put in that charity bag and give away. In at number 9, back up all the photos on your phone. In at number 8, top 10 things you say you'll need to do but never do, cancel the subscriptions that you don't use. I think I'm pretty good at that, to be fair, especially the ones where you get a free trial. What I always do with those, I don't know if anyone else does this, you know, if you get like a week's free trial and you think, oh, in a week's time I'm going to get charged, I put in for the free trial and go straight onto my phone and cancel it, and then you still get the week, unless it's something that I really want, of course. In at number 7, clear out the garage or shed. Yeah, that never happens. Number 6, get an early night. In at number 5 on the top 10 things you always say you'll do but never do, drink more water. In at number 4, actually read the book that you bought. My wife bought me a book for our anniversary to read on holiday. I said, I'm never going to read all this. I'll read it on holiday, but then I'll put it down when we get back and I'll never open it up again. 600 pages. I read 60. And it's very good, but I just don't read a lot when I'm at home. I only do it when I'm on holiday. In at number 3, start saving properly. Saving? It's not possible, that, is it? In at number 2, declutter the wardrobe. And in at number 1 on the top 10 things you always say you'll do but never do, start the diet on Monday. That was this morning's top 10. More tomorrow morning right about the same time. Kenny Loggins coming up, back to the 80s for Footloose after Ariana Grande. This is Hate That I Made You Love Me at Bucks Radio.

Kenny Loggins and Footloose playing at Bucks Radio, the station that loves Bucks. And if you love getting out and about and heading to a local event, of course, the Cop Hill Climb Festival takes place this coming weekend in Princess Risborough. And there's still chance for you to bag yourself a family ticket or indeed a pair of adult tickets. We've got a competition which runs out today. I'll give you more details about how you can be a winner just after your 8:30 update. 1, 2.

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1: I'm Joe Skelton. The first goal for Nicholas Jackson inspired Aston Villa to their first win of the season, winning 3-2 against Club Brugge in the Champions League. Man City saw Porto by 2-0. In League One, Wycombe Wanderers have sacked manager Michael Duff after a winless start to the season, which sees the Chairboys 23rd in the table. And in Rugby League, Castleford Tigers have signed Wakefield Trinity halfback Mason Lino for the 2027 season.
0: 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Windows, doors and conservatories for all seasons.
2: Highs of 18 degrees today across Buckinghamshire. It's going to be lightly cloudy with a gentle breeze. The sun will peek through on occasion. Overnight, staying cloudy, dropping to 10 degrees.
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3: Looks like it's a broken down bus that's causing the issues on the A41 near Fleet Marsden, and traffic backing up in towards Aylesbury and also onto Martin Dolby Way and Paradise Orchard 2, and the Buckingham Road extra busy as a result coming down from Weedon. Beyond that, everything else stacking up as you expect for this time of the morning. Any updates? 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
0: Today's your last chance to get into our competition to win with the Cop Hill Climb Festival. It's this weekend, actually. Saturday the 12th, Sunday the 13th of September at Cop Hill in Princess Risborough. One of Bucks' biggest motoring events, celebrating more than 100 years of motoring history. Around 800 historic, classic, vintage and special interest cars and motorcycles will be there. And you'll be able to see them going up the famous Cop Hill throughout the weekend. The modern event is a celebration rather than a timed competition as well. You'll be able to get up close and personal with the vehicles. There's a soapbox challenge as well, which is always huge fun with people competing for the Beaumont Cup. Family fun zone with children's rides and all those kind of things. Live music, entertainment, food and drink. Oh, it sounds amazing. Gates open at 9 with the event running until 6 each day. And it's been brilliant, this. The Cop Hill Climb, also a major fundraiser for the local community. Since its revival in 2009, it's raised more than £1.3 million for local charities and good causes. Now, if you fancy winning a family ticket, that's for 2 adults and 3 children, or 2 pairs of adult tickets, you need to enter the competition today on our app or via bucks.radio. It closes at the end of play. And if you do win, you can use your ticket on either the Saturday or the Sunday. So what have you got to lose? Get involved. Make sure you do it today, and the very best of luck.

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Good morning, welcome to the 9th of September. It's actually Emergency Services Day today, 999 Day, celebrating people working and volunteering across the NHS, police, fire, ambulance, Coast Guard, lifeboats and search and rescue. Deliberately falls on the 9th day of the 9th month, with the day formally beginning at 9 a.m. So hats off to you or anyone that you know who works in the emergency services. A big thank you from everyone here at Bucks Radio for all the amazing work that you do. Music to come from Chesney Hawks. And right now, this is One Direction and What Makes You Beautiful.

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7: The road's beginning to clear on that 41, the Vista Road, after the breakdown on Fleet Marston. Still a little bit clogged at Berrowfields and through Berrowfields, and coming in on that Buckingham Road as an alternative. Usual hotspots in all the usual places around the schools and the town centre of Aylesbury.

It's Taylor Swift and I Knew It, I Knew You, playing at Pucks Radio, Ben's Big Breakfast for a Wednesday morning. I believe that song is from the new Toy Story movie, isn't it, I think? Is it Toy Story 5? Yet to see that, although I think I've seen it pop up on my Skybox, so maybe I'll watch it. Although I'll wait till you don't have to pay for it. I'm a cheapskate, what can I say? It's fast approaching 9 o'clock. I've got your Bucks update on the way. Right now we go back to the 80s. This is Johnny Hates Jazz and Shattered Dreams. Good morning.

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2: With your Bucks update, I'm Joshua Smith. As part of a national initiative to improve accountability and transparency in highway maintenance, Bucks Council have published a new report. It shows around £67 million is expected to be invested over the next year, including planned preventative surface treatment on 83 kilometres worth of road in the county. The Highways Maintenance Transparency Report also details the challenges the network faces and how Fix My Street is used to inform decisions. Four Buckinghamshire green spaces could receive official country park status under new council plans. Buckinghamshire's council cabinet will be asked to formally designate Denham Country Park, Thorney Park, council-owned land at Spade Oak Lane within Little Marlow Lakes Country Park, and the new Stoke Poges Country Park. The sites already operate or intend to operate as country parks but have never been formally designated under the Countryside Act. And a home care service in Aylesbury has been rated requires improvement after an assessment by the Care Quality Commission. Inspectors found two breaches of legal regulations relating to safe care and treatment and good governance at PHH Care Limited. The CQC rated the service as requires improvement in areas of safety, effectiveness and leadership, whilst it was rated good for caring and responsiveness. Your latest weather's on the way next after the national headlines.
3: The Foreign Secretary has rejected the suggestion he's put British Jews at risk after announcing sanctions on illegal West Bank settlements. Amid a deepening diplomatic row, Ed Miliband said any person who targets British Jews because of the actions of the Israeli government is an anti-Semite. The UK's main air traffic control provider says widespread disruption to flights was not caused by a cyber attack. It's after 1,300 flights had been cancelled to and from UK airports on Tuesday after a system issue hit the National Air Traffic Service. And youth unemployment could be even higher than reported, with concerns being raised that tens of thousands of young people are slipping through the cracks. Frankie Hersine has more.
4: It's estimated over 40,000 16 and 17-year-olds are enrolled in college, but are only attending half the time. Children's Commissioner Dame Rachel D'Souza says it's a significant blind spot, with teenagers experiencing all the negative impacts of not being in employment, education or training, but with none of the targeted support designed to help them.
3: That's the latest from Radio News Hub. I'm Holly Hughes.
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2: Highs of 18 degrees today across Buckinghamshire. It's going to be lightly cloudy with a gentle breeze. The sun will peek through on occasion. Overnight, staying cloudy, dropping to 10 degrees.
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5: Good morning. It's Wednesday morning, just gone 9 o'clock. I hope your morning is going well so far as we head into the workday. I can't believe it's the middle of the week already. Anyway, keep it Bucks Radio. We'll keep you going through the workday with the tunes and the chat. I'll kickstart your 9 o'clock hour with music from INXS. I'll also play you the new one from Miley Cyrus. It's called Bass Persuades, and that's coming your way after we go back to the 90s with Boyzone. Picture of You playing now.
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0: INXS and New Sensation playing at Bucks Radio, the station that loves Bucks. Before that, the brand new one from Miley Cyrus called Bass Persuades. Welcome along to your Wednesday workday. I trust things are well. Coming up this hour, music to play you from The Verve. I've got new music from Ray as well. Plus, we'll chat about the Bucks Bear. If you were thinking to yourself, oh, well, the Bear's probably, you know, done quite a lot over the course of the summer, might be going into hibernation. Ah, you'd be wrong. The Bear is as busy as ever, and I'll tell you very shortly where you might just bump into the Bear this coming weekend. Before that, I'll play you music from Duffy. Mercy is on the way in moments at Bucks Radio.
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0: It's the Verve and Bitter Sweet Symphony playing at Bucks Radio, the station that loves Bucks. Before that, Duffy and Mercy.
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0: Now, you'd think with the nights beginning to draw in and the summer beginning to end that the Bucks Bear would be heading off into hibernation. Well, you'd be wrong there. Still plenty of chances to get out and about and meet the bear, like this coming weekend at the Cop Hill Climb. We've been talking that quite a lot over the course of the last week. The popular annual vintage motoring festival featuring hundreds of historic cars and motorcycles taking place this coming weekend at Cop Hill, Princess Risborough. 9 till 6 both days. The bear is going to be there. And on the 20th of September, which is a week on Sunday, the bear will be at the Walk for Parkinson's event taking place in Wendover Woods. That is a fundraiser, of course, raising money for a fantastic charity. There's loads of dates actually for the bear coming up, like the Festival of Lights, the Avebury Festival too. More details about those events and indeed where else you can spot the bear over the coming months. And of course, if you would like to book the bear as well, maybe you've got an event coming up, you can do so. If it is a free of charge for charity or not-for-profit organisation, you can book the bear for free. More details, as I say, about the bear on our website. Have a look at bucks.radio. Right now, back to the music with Ray and Amma, and absolutely, this is Joy at Bucks Radio.

0: It's Starship, and nothing's going to stop us now playing at Bucks Radio, the station that loves Bucks. Wednesday morning, I hope your workday's going well so far. Music still to come before 10 from Marshmello and Jelly Roll. I'll play you some classic Cher, and Justin Timberlake's Rock Your Body plays in moments at Bucks Radio.
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Marshmallow and Jelly Roll, that is Holy Water playing at Bucks Radio, the station that loves Bucks. And that is just about it from me. Thank you for listening this Wednesday morning. I'll be back with you tomorrow morning from 6. Nathan on the way from 10. He's got all of the chat and tunes that you need for your Wednesday workday, plus the 10:33. And, of course, Wes back this afternoon from 3 o'clock with another play of this morning's brilliant Bear Cubs with the pupils from Widmere End. They've been brilliant this week. And, of course, he's got Did You Know Too. Music before your update at 10 from the Spice Girls. I've got Somber as well. And right now, this is Paloma Faith and Only Love Can Hurt Like This. Have a brilliant Wednesday. I'll catch you tomorrow. Ta-da.

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2: With your Bucks update, I'm Joshua Smith. Bucks Council's published its 2026 to 27 Highways Maintenance Transparency Report. It sets out the conditions of the county's roads, the network's challenges, how funding is being invested and planned work, including 83 kilometres of preventative road surface treatments. It comes as part of a new national initiative to improve accountability and transparency in highway maintenance. Four Buckinghamshire green spaces could receive official country park status under new council plans. Buckinghamshire's council cabinet will be asked to formally designate Denham Country Park, Thorney Park, council-owned land at Spade Oak Lane within Little Marlow Lakes Country Park, and the new Stoke Poges Country Park. The sites already operate or intend to operate as country parks, but have never been formally designated under the Countryside Act. And a home care service in Aylesbury has been rated requires improvement after an assessment by the Care Quality Commission. Inspectors found two breaches of legal regulations relating to safe care and treatment and good governance at PHH Care Limited. The CQC rated the service as requires improvement in areas of safety, effectiveness and leadership, whilst it was rated good for caring and responsiveness. Your latest weather's on the way next after the national headlines.
3: Ryanair has been forced to cancel 250 flights, with costs to the company expected to run into the millions. That's according to the airline's chief operations officer. It's after 1,300 flights to and from the UK were cancelled last night following a NATS technical issue. Ed Miliband has denied putting British Jews at risk. It's after he announced sanctions on illegal West Bank settlements. Both Israel and the US criticised the UK's move. And charities are calling for a change to the NHS policy in England on funding stem cell transplants for blood cancer patients. Currently, they'll only fund a second transplant if the cancer returns after a year. But charities say the policy is outdated and unfair. Yasmin Sheikh from Anthony Nolan explains why.
4: Patients who relapse in under 1 year from the first transplant can, in some cases, do very well from a second stem cell transplant, and it might be their only chance at a long-term cure.
3: The NHS says a review into the matter has been commissioned. That's the latest from Radio News Hub. I'm Holly Hughes.
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1: 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Weather always looks better through a Radley window.
2: Highs of 18 degrees today across Buckinghamshire. It's going to be lightly cloudy with a gentle breeze. The sun will peek through on occasion. Overnight, staying cloudy, dropping to 10 degrees.
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0: Santana, Bucks Radio, local radio for Buckinghamshire. Wasn't it nice to go back on the commute and the school run this morning with the sunshine after the downpour of yesterday morning? And we're hoping for decent weather for the Cop Hill climb this weekend. You might have heard Ben in the last hour mention the Bucks Bears going to be there. Well, you can too. Your last chance today to win your way into that brilliant motoring event. I'll tell you more in the next 10 minutes. And our 10:33 later this hour, proper legend, icon, including a track from a massive movie soundtrack. The 10:33 coming up, about 10:33.
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Stella Lefty and Boston on Bucks Radio, the station that loves Bucks. And the Cop Hill Climb returning this weekend then to Risborough. More than just a motoring event. Yes, you've got over 800 historic, classic, vintage and special interest cars and motorcycles. But you've also got loads for the kids to enjoy, various refreshment stands, live music and entertainment across the weekend on the festival stage, and plenty of trade and sponsor stands as well, including motoring memorabilia, vintage clothing, antiques, arts and collectibles. The gates open 9 o'clock each day until 6, so this Saturday and Sunday, free parking available. And of course, you do see some of those classic and vintage cars making their way up Cop Hill. 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That's 2 adults and 3 children, and then further pairs of adult tickets to give away as well. 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David Guetta and BB Rexha as well. But right now in the 80s, the Fabulous Stranglers. Here's Golden Brown. Go.

0: BB Rexha with David Guetta and I'm Good, playing on Bucks Radio. Our 10:33 is coming up. Proper legend, icon this morning. So many things I could tell you about this lady's career, but just a couple of clues for you. She holds the record as the only artist to achieve 7 consecutive number one hits on the Billboard Hot 100 chart. Her second album made history as the first album by a female artist to debut number one on the Billboard 200 chart. And she covered a song by another iconic artist that went on to become one of the biggest selling physical singles of all time. It featured on the soundtrack to a movie that she also starred in. Actually, I'll play you a track off that soundtrack. Not this one we're talking about, but another one as part of our 10:33, which is coming next at Bucks Radio.
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4: 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I'm 9. I've got SMA, which means my leg muscles can't support me to walk.
5: Spinal muscular atrophy is a progressive muscle

Our 10:33 this morning for the legendary Whitney Houston, Queen of the Night, taken from the Bodyguard soundtrack, of course. It also had her version of the late Dolly Parton's I Will Always Love You, one of becoming the biggest selling physical singles of all time. Before that, two tracks off of, I think, her third album, I'm Your Baby Tonight, which was obviously the title track of the album. Before that, Or the Man I Need, which also featured on that album. But three songs this morning from the legendary Whitney Houston on a 10:33. Oh, speaking of iconic, by the way, are you off to Wembley tonight to see a huge rock band who are in the UK right now? If you are, you'll enjoy a song from them after the brand new one for Blue. Yeah, the boys are back. This is called You Should Know on Butts Radio.

0: Bon Jovi playing on Bucks Radio. You're going to Wembley tonight to see them. If you are, you'll have a fabulous time. I saw them on Friday night. And yes, they are not as young as they once were. And of course, John Bon Jovi's had pretty major vocal surgery in the past few years as well. But they still put on quite the show and all the massive hits that you know and love from them. If you're off to Wembley tonight, as I say, to see Bon Jovi, have a fabulous evening. As for this morning, Michael Jackson to play for you very soon. We did Whitney Houston on the 10:33 earlier on. I found out a couple of days ago that she turned down the chance to duet on the track I Just Can't Stop Loving You with Michael Jackson. One of his 90s songs to come of Shakira next.
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2: With your Bucks update, I'm Joshua Smith. As part of a national initiative to improve accountability and transparency in highway maintenance, Bucks Council have published a new report. It shows around £67 million is expected to be invested over the next year, including planned preventative surface treatment on 83 kilometres worth of road in the county. The Highways Maintenance Transparency Report also details the challenges the network faces and how Fix My Street is used to inform decisions. Four Buckinghamshire green spaces could receive official country park status under new council plans. Buckinghamshire's council cabinet will be asked to formally designate Denham Country Park, Thorney Park, council-owned land at Spade Oak Lane within Little Marlow Lakes Country Park, and the new Stoke Poges Country Park. The sites already operate or intend to operate as country parks, but have never been formally designated under the Countryside Act. And a home care service in Aylesbury has been rated requires improvement after an assessment by the Care Quality Commission. Inspectors found two breaches of legal regulations relating to safe care and treatment and good governance at PHH Care Limited. The CQC rated the service as requires improvement in areas of safety, effectiveness and leadership, whilst it was rated good for caring and responsiveness. Your latest weather's on the way next after the national headlines.
3: There'll be a very thorough investigation into disruption that's caused thousands of flights to be cancelled in the UK. That's what Martin Rolfe, the chief executive of Air Traffic Control and NATS, has said. It's after tens of thousands of passengers have been caught up in chaos, which is set to continue across airports including Heathrow, Gatwick, Manchester and Stansted. Ed Miliband has denied putting British Jews at risk. It's after he announced sanctions on illegal West Bank settlements. Shadow Foreign Secretary Tom Tugendhat says the measures risk dividing the UK.
4: Well, this isn't about Israel alone, and it certainly isn't about reducing the complexity of the region to a single sentence. But sadly, the government is in the process of doing just that.
3: And it was a big night at the National Television Awards with Sir David Attenborough picking up the TV presenter prize and Clarkson's Farm winning the reality docuseries Gong. That's the latest from Radio News Hub. I'm Holly Hughes.
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2: Highs of 18 degrees today across Buckinghamshire. It's going to be lightly cloudy with a gentle breeze. The sun will peek through on occasion overnight, staying cloudy, dropping to 10 degrees.
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0: Toto's Africa, you're listening to Bucks Radio on the cusp of 11:15 for a Wednesday morning. And a track on the way that I was watching a TV show the other day, a game show. And it really summed up that thing where, you know, when it comes to these things, it's an obvious thing to say, but if you know it, you know it. And it's one of those ones where I knew the answer straight away. And I'm going, yeah, easy. But of course, to some folk, you just don't know. So it's not that easy. And the question was, what did Corin Bailey-Ray ask us to put on a hit single? And I think the options were makeup, shoes, or records. And this particular chapter, the answer was makeup, which, of course, it's not. It is records. But again, if you don't know, you just don't know. If you don't know the song, you'll hear it next on Bucks Radio.
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UB40's Ali Campbell playing on Bucks Radio. That looking you right. Weather-wise for the next few days, and much like today, by the look of it, sunshine through broken cloud and warming up towards the weekend, early 20s on Saturday and Sunday, which is good news in particular for the Cop Hill climb, not least as it should stay generally dry as well. Right now, this is Gracie Abrams and Hit the Wall, playing on the station that loves Bucks. Good morning.

0: Bucks Radio, the station that loves Bucks, playing Survivor's Eye of the Tiger. And there's more Bear Cubs after three this afternoon with Where's the Gang from Widmer End School taking part this week. Would you rather bounce like a kangaroo or climb like a monkey? There's a question to consider. Hear their answers around about 20 past three in a brand new Bear Cubs tomorrow morning on Ben's Big Breakfast with Kit McGrath, Aylesbury. Tuition support for Key Stage 2 SATs. And, well, speaking of monkeys, a new song to play for you soon from a UK trio called Jungle. And that plays. I'll have to take that next.
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0: that is Jungle and Someday Somewhere playing on Bucks Radio from a What's On Guide with Roundabout Magazine. 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There's no expectation to talk or share anything personal. The meetings include a complimentary hot drink and cake, and this one's taking place at Harper's Tea Rooms at Chilton View Garden Centre on the Wendover Road, just outside Aylesbury, this coming Friday morning from 10:30, and all are welcome. As we go back to the 1980s with this for Nene Cherry.
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0: Ed Sheeran and Castle on the Hill. 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With a Bucks update for midday, instead of 10 minutes time ahead of that, another Wednesday triple play, including 90s Halo James, and kicking off with Zara Larson next.
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2: With your Bucks update, I'm Joshua Smith. Bucks Council's published its 2026 to 27 Highways Maintenance Transparency Report. It sets out the conditions of the county's roads, the network's challenges, how funding is being invested and planned work, including 83 kilometres of preventative road surface treatments. It comes as part of a new national initiative to improve accountability and transparency in highway maintenance. Four Buckinghamshire green spaces could receive official country park status under new council plans. Buckinghamshire's council cabinet will be asked to formally designate Denham Country Park, Thorney Park, council-owned land at Spade Oak Lane within Little Marlow Lakes Country Park, and the new Stoke Poges Country Park. The sites already operate or intend to operate as country parks, but have never been formally designated under the Countryside Act. And a home care service in Aylesbury has been rated requires improvement after an assessment by the Care Quality Commission. Inspectors found two breaches of legal regulations relating to safe care and treatment and good governance at PHH Care Limited. CQC rated the service as requires improvement in areas of safety, effectiveness and leadership, whilst it was rated good for caring and responsiveness. Your latest weather's on the way next after the national headlines.
3: The boss of the UK's main air traffic control provider will face a grilling from the Transport Secretary. It comes after 1,300 flights to and from UK airports were cancelled yesterday after a system issue. There's been further cancellations and delays this morning. Kate Donnelly is a travel content creator. She was stuck at Gatwick Airport.
4: Staying in the airport with a lot of other people. There were just people sleeping on the floor, sleeping on the chairs.
3: Next, Ed Miliband says he regrets Israel's response to a ban on trade with illegal settlements in the West Bank, but insists it was the right thing to do. The Foreign Secretary's announcement of the ban triggered a diplomatic row. The families of two police officers who were killed in a head-on collision on the A66 have been given support from around the world. That's what the Police Federation chair says. The funeral for 37-year-old PC Matthew Blades is taking place. And the Prince of Wales is representing his father at the funeral of King Harald V of Norway today. And that's the latest from Radio News Hub. I'm Tanita Sims.
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2: Highs of 18 degrees today across Buckinghamshire. It's going to be lightly cloudy with a gentle breeze. The sun will peek through on occasion. Overnight, staying cloudy, dropping to 10 degrees.
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5: 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Right now, it's a Wednesday lunchtime triple play that kicks off in the 80s. 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

0: no doubt, their version of It's My Life on Bucks Radio. 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

Scissor Sisters, this is Bucks Radio, Wednesday lunchtime with Nathan, a little after 25 to 1, and the latest one for Morgan Wallen. 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

0: Madison Avenue. You're listening to Bucks Radio. Ben's back tomorrow morning when you wake up, including that birthday club, of course, around about 7:45. If it's your birthday tomorrow, let us know. 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Ben's birthday club returning tomorrow morning on The Big Breakfast. And Sienna Spyro playing next.
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1: With your Bucks update, I'm Joshua Smith. As part of a national initiative to improve accountability and transparency in highway maintenance, Bucks Council have published a new report. It shows around £67 million is expected to be invested over the next year, including planned preventative surface treatment on 83 kilometres worth of road in the county. The Highways Maintenance Transparency Report also details the challenges the network faces and how Fix My Street is used to inform decisions. Four Buckinghamshire green spaces could receive official country park status under new council plans. Buckinghamshire's council cabinet will be asked to formally designate Denham Country Park, Thorney Park, council-owned land at Spade Oak Lane within Little Marlow Lakes Country Park, and the new Stoke Poges Country Park. The sites already operate or intend to operate as country parks but have never been formally designated under the Countryside Act. And a home care service in Aylesbury has been rated requires improvement after an assessment by the Care Quality Commission. Inspectors found two breaches of legal regulations relating to safe care and treatment and good governance at PHH Care Limited. The CQC rated the service as requires improvement in areas of safety, effectiveness and leadership, whilst it was rated good for caring and responsiveness. Your latest weather's on the way next after the national headlines.
2: Ryanair has been forced to cancel 250 flights, with costs to the company expected to run into the millions. That's according to the airline's chief operations officer. It's after 1,300 flights to and from the UK were cancelled last night following a NATS technical issue. The Prime Minister Andy Burnham and the Conservative leader Kemi Badenoch have gone back and forth on defence spending again during Prime Minister's questions.
3: As I said last week, I appointed this Chancellor because of his strong commitment to the defence of this nation. That was the reason why. And we will honour our NATO commitments.
2: Burnham says he will honour the NATO defence commitments, but Kemi Badenoch says he's failing to fund defence. And a new unit to improve outcomes for the working class is expected to be established within government. The Equalities Minister, Bridget Phillipson, will make an announcement in Parliament later. That's the latest from Radio News Hub. I'm Tanita Sims.
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4: With Radley Aylesbury. 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
1: Highs of 18 degrees today across Buckinghamshire. It's going to be lightly cloudy with a gentle breeze. The sun will peek through on occasion overnight, staying cloudy, dropping to 10 degrees.
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5: Very good afternoon to you. The race is on for Race Across Aylesbury. I'll tell you more very soon, along with music from James Blunt. Latest for him is called Taste Like Summer. Hear him after Macy Gray.
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0: Billy Joel, Uptown Girl on Bucks Radio. This Saturday is the final day to register for Race Across Aylesbury and happens a week Saturday, so the 19th of September. A chance to get a team together, race around town, follow clues, tackle challenges and climb the live leaderboard to potentially be crowned the winning team. And it's raising money for the Florence Nightingale Hospice Charity. Sounds lots of fun. It's £15 per person to enter or £50 for a team of four. 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Remember, you've got to get involved by this Saturday to be part of it. And I've got Eliza Doolittle and James to play soon.
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5: 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City Talk have ruined my career. Yes, City Talk security. With their CCTV, alarms, access control, everyone around here seems to be using them. 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

Let's James and sit down. 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Every weekday morning, just after 10:30, we do the 10:33. Earlier on today, I played you three songs from the legendary Whitney Houston, including one from the Bodyguard soundtrack. And no, not the obvious one. We played Queen of the Night. Really enjoyed hearing that. Earlier on this week, it was three from Alex Warren, including this, his current single, which is called Rescuer. And it's playing on the station that loves Bucks. Government.

0: Heaven 17, that's Temptation. You're listening to Bucks Radio. On the way, we're going to revisit Ben's Big Breakfast and his top 10 at 10 this morning, all about the jobs you say you're going to do and then don't get round to. Wonder how many of these you'll be nodding along to. We'll recap that in the next few minutes and play Sabrina Carpenter and Everything But The Girl.
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0: Paul Young, Come Back and Stay on Bucks Radio. Good afternoon to you. This is Nathan. This morning on Ben's Big Breakfast, he's talking about the fact he'd been away last week and his suitcase is still on the floor in his bedroom. You know what it's like? You take the dirty washing out and the rest of it, the bits and pieces you don't need again till next time you go away, they stay in the case. So off the back of that, Ben devised a top 10 of things you say you're going to do, but then don't. Oh, by the way, the case, well, that was number 11.
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3: I mean, I suppose really I should put in at number 10, empty the suitcase, but, you know, we'll have that as number 11. At number 10, sort out that drawer. I've got so many drawers that I need to sort out, clothes that I need to kind of put in that charity bag and give away. In at number 9, back up all the photos on your phone. In at number 8, top 10 things you say you'll need to do but never do, cancel the subscriptions that you don't use. I think I'm pretty good at that, to be fair, especially the ones where you get a free trial. What I always do with those, I don't know if anyone else does this, you know, if you get like a week's free trial and you think, oh, in a week's time I'm going to get charged, I put in for the free trial and go straight onto my phone and cancel it, and then you still get the week, unless it's something that I really want, of course. In at number 7, clear out the garage or shed. Yeah, that never happens. Number 6, get an early night. In at number 5, on the top 10 things you always say you'll do but never do, drink more water. In at number 4, actually read the book that you bought. My wife bought me a book for our anniversary to read on holiday. I said, I'm never going to read all this. I'll read it on holiday, but then I'll put it down when we get back and I'll never open it up again. 600 pages. I read 60. And it's very good, but I just don't read a lot when I'm at home. I only do it when I'm on holiday. In at number 3, start saving properly. Saving? It's not possible, is it? In at number 2, declutter the wardrobe. And in at number 1, on the top 10 things you always say you'll do but never do, start the diet on Monday.
0: Ah, yes, the old diet starts Monday. I was nodding along to many of those, particularly, clean that drawer out. Never do that in our house. Backing up photos off your phone. Yep, say I'll do it and don't. And my particular favourite, the garage or the shed. Yes, I'll clean that out. I'm going to do that. I say it a lot. Doing it. That's another thing altogether. Ben's back tomorrow morning when you wake up, and here comes Silk City and Dua Lipa. Electricity on Bucks Radio.

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Semi Sonic and Secret Smile. Love that. More like that tonight from 10 Bucks Radio. Chill coming up after your Bucks update. Couple of billies, actually. Ocean and Eilish, INXS and Taylor Swift as well. And Wes here a bit later this afternoon. He's got your midweek drive home. There's more Bear Cubs from the gang at Widmer End School and general wonderings about life in Bucks, around the county, the country, and indeed the world through Wes's eyes. A unique way of looking at things, what I call Wes-isms. That's all coming up on Drive Time, and I'll catch you again tomorrow morning from 10. Enjoy the rest of your day. Right now, this for Sister Sledge on the station that loves Bucks.

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2: With your Bucks update, I'm Joshua Smith. In the latest sentences for drug dealing in Aylesbury, two men have been jailed. A 19-year-old Arben Varta of Osborne Street in Nottingham was found guilty of being concerned in the supply of cocaine and cannabis after being caught dealing on Hanover Close last year, receiving 5 years and 7 months. In a separate case, 39-year-old Philip Ogundipe of Coniston Green in Aylesbury was sentenced to 5 years and 6 months for possession with intent to supply crack cocaine and heroin. A Bucks-based Reform UK councillor has argued they're the only party standing up for the protection of the county's green spaces, countryside and values. Berryfields, Buckingham Park and Watermead representative Cameron Anderson's claims follow the comments made by the High Wycombe MP Emma Reynolds, who said the party are far right. Fellow Reform councillor from Burnham Cole Cesa also criticised Reynolds, accusing her of making the comment rather than asking why millions of voters are turning away from Labour. And revised plans for an unmanned cricket box in High Wycombe have been submitted to Bucks Council. Original proposals from the Cricket Box Limited were bowled out back in July over concerns the facility would be visually intrusive and harm the character of London. The new plans move the virtual batting lanes to an alternative spot suggested by the council. Your latest weather's on the way next after the national headlines.
3: Andy Burnham has defended his government's ban on trade with illegal Israeli settlements in the West Bank. He told MPs that Britain must stand for something. The ban announced by Foreign Secretary Ed Miliband yesterday has triggered a diplomatic row with Israel and drawn criticism from opposition figures. Meanwhile, Burnham and the Conservative leader Kemi Badenoch went back and forth on defence spending again during Prime Minister's questions.
4: The target is 2035. 2035 is a decade away. If he can't get to 3%, by 2030, why should we believe he'll get to 3.5% by 2035?
3: Downing Street says the boss of Britain's main air traffic control provider has the confidence of the government. It comes after more than 1,000 flights to and from UK airports were cancelled yesterday after a system issue. There's been further cancellations and delays this morning. And the Prince of Wales has represented the King at the funeral of King Harold of Norway. That's the latest from Radio News Hub. I'm Tanita Sims.
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1: 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Weather always looks better through a Radley window.
2: Overnight, temperatures dropping to 10 degrees across Buckinghamshire, with highs tomorrow of 19. Staying cloudy throughout that period with some sunny intervals tomorrow morning.
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2: With your Bucks update, I'm Joshua Smith. In separate cases, two men have been jailed for drug offences in Aylesbury. 39-year-old Philip Ogundipe of Coniston Green in Aylesbury has been sentenced to 5 years and 6 months for possession with intent to supply crack cocaine and heroin. 19-year-old Arben Varta of Osborne Street in Nottingham received 5 years and 7 months for being concerned in the supply of cocaine and cannabis after being caught dealing on Hanover Close last year. High Wycombe MP Emma Reynolds has been criticised by two Bucks-based Reform UK councillors after calling the party far right. Burnham representative Cole Caesar claimed that Reynolds made the comments rather than asking why millions of voters are turning away from Labour. Berryfield's Buckingham Park and Watermead representative Cameron Anderson also criticised the claim, arguing Reform are the only party in Bucks standing up for the protection of its green spaces, countryside and values. And fresh proposals have been submitted to Bucks Council for an unmanned cricket box in High Wycombe. The new plans move the virtual batting lanes to an alternative spot suggested by the council after an initial rejection back in July. The original proposals by the Cricket Box Limited were bowled out over concerns the facility would harm the character of London Road and be visually intrusive. The latest weather's on the way next after the national headlines.
3: Andy Burnham has defended his government's ban on trade with illegal Israeli settlements in the West Bank. He's told MPs that Britain must stand for something. The ban announced by the Foreign Secretary Ed Miliband yesterday has triggered a diplomatic row. Meanwhile, the Prime Minister Andy Burnham and the Conservative leader Kemi Badenoch have gone back and forth on defence spending again during Prime Minister's questions.
4: I don't feel, though, that you get the right to come to this House and claim the moral high ground when defence spending was 2.3% of GDP and fell of a Conservative government.
3: NATS, the National Air Traffic Service, says operations are stable following an incident that led to hundreds of flight cancellations. Downing Street also says the chief of the Britain's main air traffic control provider still has the confidence of the government. And a landlord registration service will gradually roll out in regions of England from December. The move is part of reforms to support private renters. That's the latest from Radio News Hub. I'm Tanita Sims.
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2: Overnight, temperatures dropping to 10 degrees across Buckinghamshire, with highs tomorrow of 19, staying cloudy throughout that period with some sunny intervals tomorrow morning.
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6: Hello and a mighty fine afternoon to you. Right, on the way, it's all about boxes of wine. I'll tell you why in a bit. Why Ant and Dec might be a little bit disappointed, or not, and we know who the new Bond is. Or do we? There's a lot of questions and not that many answers, I suppose. Same as normal. Also on the way, we've got Stella Lefty to play for you, and we start with the original.
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0: Bruce Springsteen and Born to Run on Bucks Radio, the boss for your Wednesday afternoon. The hump of the week and downhill into the week, and we go, yay! Lots of glamorous people out last night. Did you see the NTAs, the National Television Awards? How do people get to that level of glamour? You know what I mean? Right, when I go to a wedding, I go, right, okay, there you go. That's as much as we can do. You can polish it so much, you know? But they're honestly, beautiful, beautiful people. And Ant and Dec looked lovely as well. Didn't win an award, though. First time in 25 years that they didn't win something. Could they not have given them? Because Ant and Dec are great. I love Ant and Dec. I think the problem is that they're a victim of their own success. For years and years, it was just called the Ant and Dec Awards because they just won everything. But yeah, didn't win a thing. I've just got to ask, do you think they went away and went, oh no, I'm gutted, what will we do? Or do you think they just got in the cars and went, oh well, never mind. Drive me back to my mansion, driver, if you don't mind, that'd be great. Anyway, the one thing that I didn't really understand was... I thought we'd had the TV awards. I said to a friend of mine earlier, I thought, 2-3 weeks ago, did we not have some TV awards? Were there not other TV awards? And her answer to me is, yeah, there is more than one TV awards, but how many TVs have you got in your house? So, well, I've got about three. Well, there you go. Right, oh, that's how it works, is it?
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0: Right now, our little superstars on Bear Cubs from Widmere End School. They're good. Should do well with this one, methinks. Would you prefer to bounce like a kangaroo or climb like a monkey?
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6: 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And three, I generally like monkeys.
0: I generally like monkeys as well. I think that's a really fair comment, actually. I do generally like monkeys, but I remember going through Woburn Safari Park and one of them had away with me windscreen wiper. I didn't like that monkey, generally. Thank you very much to the kids from Widmere End School, little superstars. More from those guys tomorrow morning on The Breakfast Show.
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0: Right now, latest one from Madonna, teaming up with Kylie Minogue. This one is called Love Sensation. 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

0: Duran Duran and Hungry Like the Wolf on Bucks Radio. It's a station that loves bugs. So halfway through the week, as you start to make plans for the weekend, never forget about our Half Price Voucher Shop. Always worth a little peek, particularly if you've got something coming up special in someone's life, because we've got a wonderful Half Price Voucher for the Burnham Beaches Hotel for afternoon tea for four. Oh, yeah. Pinkies up with the cups of tea and all that. See, I know what I'm doing. Yeah, if you fancy some of that, £65, should have been £130. Really wonderful afternoon out to treat somebody on their special day, or just because you fancy it, whatever you like. Don't forget about our voucher shop. 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Right, Raven Lanay, Love Me Not To Play for you. Mr. Craig David is going to fill you in next.
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Raven Lanay and Love Me Not on Bucks Radio, the station that loves Bucks. Got a bad day in the airs yesterday. Got over 1,000 flights cancelled, and more today is the backlog with the problem with air traffic control. And all right, some people go, oh, it's outrageous. How can they let this happen? Look, at least nobody's hurt. That's let's face it. If I was sat in the airport, someone said, "Right, you can go up there. Air traffic control's not working so well. Do you want a chance?" I go, "No, I'm all right, thanks." So understandable that they did that. I just hope it wasn't someone that did something wrong. Right? Because you know when you have a bad day at work and you do something stupid, like, I don't know, I send a typo in an email, which I do very regularly. Yeah, you go, oh, well. But that one, that's a doozy, that one, isn't it? What happened? Oh, yeah, Keith unplugged it because he was plugging in the kettle, you know? Yeah, not a good day. Anyway, hopefully you get those flights right on the way. Britney Spears to play for you after this, Bam Bam Ballet. Only when you leave, if you can.

0: Britney Spears, Elton John and Hold Me Closer on Bucks Radio. Very good afternoon. Right, on the way after 4 o'clock, we think we know who Bond is. Not Idris Elba before we get it. It's Idris Elba. No, it's not Idris Elba. But I fear they may have got it wrong. More on that to come. Also, your Bucks update. And we've got music from Ricky Martin. He's Living La Vida Loca next.
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1: With your Bucks update, I'm Joshua Smith. In the latest sentences for drug dealing in Aylesbury, two men have been jailed. A 19-year-old Arben Varta of Osborne Street in Nottingham was found guilty of being concerned in the supply of cocaine and cannabis after being caught dealing on Hanover Close last year, receiving 5 years and 7 months. In a separate case, 39-year-old Philip Ogundipe of Coniston Green in Aylesbury was sentenced to 5 years and 6 months for possession with intent to supply crack cocaine and heroin. A Bucks-based Reform UK councillor has argued that the only party standing up for the protection of the county's green spaces, countryside and values. Berryfield's Buckingham Park and Watermead representative Cameron Anderson's claims follow the comments made by the High Wycombe MP Emma Reynolds, who said the party are far right. Fellow Reform councillor from Burnham, Cole Cesar, also criticised Reynolds, accusing her of making the comment rather than asking why millions of voters are turning away from Labour. And revised plans for an unmanned cricket box in High Wycombe have been submitted to Bucks Council. Original proposals from the Cricket Box Limited were bowled out back in July over concerns the facility would be visually intrusive and harm the character of London. The new plans move the virtual batting lanes to an alternative spot suggested by the council. Your latest weather's on the way next after the national headlines.
2: The government say they still have confidence in the UK's air traffic control system after thousands of travellers face flight cancellations and delays. The National Air Traffic Services says its operations are now stable. Motoring journalist Dylan Freeburn was forced to cancel an event he was flying to.
3: The only thing they have done really is say I can rebook the flight anytime tomorrow or Friday. But again, that's no use to me because it was a scheduled event.
2: Police have launched an investigation into allegations made in a Channel 4 broadcast that Reform UK breached foreign donation rules. Reform UK say they deny any wrongdoing and will fully cooperate with the investigation. The Metropolitan Police did not name the party involved. Hundreds of police have lined the streets at the funeral of PC Matthew Blades, who was killed in a crash on the A66. And all London buses will be fitted with air conditioning next year. It's part of a new agreement after bus drivers went on strike. From Radio News Hub, I'm Lucy Gorman-Lee.
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1: Overnight, temperatures dropping to 10 degrees across Buckinghamshire with highs tomorrow of 19. Staying cloudy throughout that period with some sunny intervals tomorrow morning.
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5: Hello and afternoon. Right, on the way, we're issuing a big old thank you to Netflix. I'll tell you why in a bit. Also, Conor Ray Jepsen, Don't Leave Me on the Dance Floor, her latest one, after we start with Level 42.
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0: Carly Rae Jepsen. Don't leave me on the dance floor on Bucks Radio. New music for your Wednesday afternoon. Have you seen the video yet? Have a little look. It's good. It's Aidan Ehrenreich. I can never pronounce the actor's name. He's the one that played Han Solo in Solo, yeah, in the Star Wars movie. Yeah, and basically it's just him dancing on dance floor on his own in a yellow shirt and then a vest. And it was, all right. And as I describe it, I go, yeah, sounds rubbish. You can't stop watching it. You can't say, he's giving it some moves. And actually, some of them are a bit dad dancey. So I'm going to study it. You know, I might have another wedding coming up that I've got to get my moves out for. Have a little look. Anyway, Carly Rae Jepsen, her latest one. Don't leave me on the dance floor. Right, coming up. We're heading back a little bit further. George Michael, Star People. That is next.
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George Michael and Star People on Bux Radio. Talking of the big stars, we think we might know who the next Bond is going to be. No, it's not Idris Elba. You can't say new Bond, Idris Elba. Is it Idris Elba? No, it's not Idris Elba. Well, apparently, there have been rumours swirling around for, well, I don't know, about a year or so, about who the new Bond is going to be. Apparently, Gary Oldman is not going to be the new Bond. From Slow Horses, Gary Oldman, who is he's probably my favourite actor of all time. I love him, and I love him in Slow Horses. Well, he was actually doing a little bit of a press junket ahead of the new series of Slow Horses, which is due out very soon. And he said, well, it's sort of a done deal. And he was talking about his co-star, Jack Loudon, the blonde chap from Slow Horses, who's been in a few other things, who would make an amazing Bond. And he said, well, it's sort of a done deal. It just hasn't really been announced. He's like, so is it going to be Jack Loudon? Do we finally know who Bond is going to be? Did Gary Oldman let the cat out of the bag? And all I kept thinking was, oh, do you know the real shame is? Gary Oldman would make a cracking Bond. I'm like, hey, he's too old. No, I don't care. If you've seen him in Slow Horses, right, which is one of the best things ever on TV, that's how Bond should be. You know, he passes wind, he burps, and he has holes in his socks. I'm like, I think Bond needs a new look, and Gary Oldman is the way to go. Anyway, yeah, apparently, Jack Loudon for Bond. Finally, could still be Idris Elba, though. Right now, this is Shakira, Burna Boy.

tune, taking you back to the 80s with Paul Simon. You can call me Al. And don't forget, if you love the 80s, then Friday nights is definitely for you. Plenty of time to go and get your perm sorted ahead of it and your bum bag in place. Iron your shell suit. Your mum would try and iron your shell suit if it was a real cheap one. You go, oh, that's got an iron mark on it. Hang on, I'll make it a motif. Hang on, I'll put a few more marks on there. Are the memories. Reliving with us on Fridays from 7 o'clock with Let's Go Retro 80s. Not here yet, though. No, still got plenty of time left of this week, including a time to play your brand new heavies, Midnight of the Oasis, following your Bucks update, and this, Leanne Rimes, on Bucks Radio.

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7: I'm Joshua Smith. In separate cases, two men have been jailed for drug offences in Aylesbury. Wickham MP Emma Reynolds has been criticised by two Bucks-based reform councillors, and fresh proposals have been submitted to Bucks Council for an unmanned cricket box in High Wycombe. More on those stories in half an hour.
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9: I'm Joe Skelton. Good afternoon. It's another busy night of Champions League action as Liverpool kickstart their campaign as they welcome Atletico Madrid to Anfield, whilst last season finalist Arsenal in Italy to face Napoli. Now, could Kevin Gerrard be on his way out to Brentford? The club have reportedly opened contract talks to ward off interest from Arsenal. And in golf, Rory McIlroy has admitted this year's Irish Open will feel different. This comes after the US President Donald Trump is expected to attend the latter stages of the tournament.
0: Weather.
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7: Overnight, temperatures dropping to 10 degrees across Buckinghamshire, with highs tomorrow of 19, staying cloudy throughout that period with some sunny intervals tomorrow morning.
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0: Brand new heavies, Midnight of the Oasis. When they wrote the line, put your camel to bed, did they go, no, I was only joking. Oh, you've left it in there. Right, no, fine. Just tickles me. Anyway, right, got the latest one from Miley Cyrus right now. This is Bass Persuade. Have you seen the video to this? It's like an old school video, as in it's proper dance choreography to the camera. Do you know what I mean? It's not trying to send any stories. It's just, yeah, dance, dance. And they're dancing in a club, and then they dance out on the street. And this is how old I am, right? Because when you're young, you're like, oh, look at them dancing on the street looking really cool. And all I thought was, they're going to hold up traffic. It's going to be a nightmare. You try that on the A41. Oh, the amount of beeping you'll get, even if you're Miley Cyrus.
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Justin Bieber, 10,000 hours on Bucks Radio. It's the station that loves Bucks and the station that has royalty on air. Well, practically. The Duke of Aylesbury, Mr. Nathan Cooper. He will be back tomorrow from 10 a.m. Today, always 10:33. Three songs from Whitney Houston. I was thinking, he's going to do it. He's going to do I Will Always Love You. He's got to play. I mean, that's the big one with Whitney. I know she's had some big ones, but that was number one for 6.5 years. So, and he didn't. He dropped Queen of the Night from The Bodyguard. I haven't heard that in ages. Well done, Duke of Aylesbury. He'll be back tomorrow, say, from 10 o'clock. Right now, talking to legends, this is David Bowie of Modern Love on Bucks Radio.

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Olivia Rodrigo and Stupid Song on Bucks Radio. A very good afternoon. Well done, that working day nearly out of the way. After 5 o'clock, I'm going to tell you what's disappearing from our relationships in the UK. More on that to come. And this, Meatloaf. Oh, I'd do anything for love. Not that. On Bucks Radio.

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2: With your Bucks update, I'm Joshua Smith. In separate cases, two men have been jailed for drug offences in Aylesbury. 39-year-old Philip Ogundipe of Coniston Green in Aylesbury has been sentenced to 5 years and 6 months for possession with intent to supply crack cocaine and heroin. 19-year-old Arben Varta of Osborne Street in Nottingham received 5 years and 7 months for being concerned in the supply of cocaine and cannabis after being caught dealing on Hanover Close last year. High Wycombe MP Emma Reynolds has been criticised by two Bucks-based Reform UK councillors after calling the party far right. Burnham representative Cole Caesar claimed that Reynolds made the comments rather than asking why millions of voters are turning away from Labour. Berryfield's Buckingham Park and Watermead representative Cameron Anderson also criticised the claim, arguing Reform are the only party in Bucks standing up for the protection of its green spaces, countryside and values. And fresh proposals have been submitted to Bucks Council for an unmanned cricket box in High Wycombe. The new plans move the virtual batting lanes to an alternative spot suggested by the council after an initial rejection back in July. The original proposals by the Cricket Box Limited were bowled out over concerns the facility would harm the character of London Road and be visually intrusive. The latest weather's on the way next after the national headlines.
3: The National Air Traffic Service says its operations are stable after thousands of UK flights were delayed or cancelled. The Transport Secretary has called for an independent review into the issues. Motoring journalist Dylan Freeburn was forced to cancel an event he was flying to.
4: They weren't going to rebook me onto no flights or give any sort of compensation because they said it wasn't their issue, it was air traffic control, but that wasn't helpful for me.
3: Reform UK is under criminal investigation after allegations made in a Channel 4 broadcast that the party breached donation rules on foreign funding. The Metropolitan Police say they've launched an inquiry after a number of reports. Reform UK say they deny any wrongdoing and will fully cooperate with the investigation. Officers from across the UK have lined the streets at the funeral of PC Matthew Blades, who was killed in a crash on the A66. And a first look picture of Rivals shows a heartbroken David Tennant on a church pew. The series will continue in November. From Radio News Hub, I'm Lucy Gorman-Lee.
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2: Overnight, temperatures dropping to 10 degrees across Buckinghamshire, with highs tomorrow of 19, staying cloudy throughout that period with some sunny intervals tomorrow morning.
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5: 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I've got something for you if you're trying to figure out what to do for the weekend. 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

0: Cat's Eye and Animal on Bucks Radio, the station that loves us. I really like them. They're a proper old school girl band. Not that they're old, but you know what I mean? That's what the girl bands were like in the 90s. And yeah, more like that, if you please. I love it. Talking of things from back in the 90s, did you see The Inbetweeners, the movie? Number 3 is going to be coming out. Yeah, apparently they're going to be making it. Netflix are funding it, which is, I think that's great. Well, because the last one was 12 years ago. So, yeah, we're due a third one. And I've got to admit, out of all the things that came out on TV back in the 90s and the noughties, In Between Us, I did love it because it gave us so many good catchphrases. But most importantly, I used to watch it and go, yeah, it's pretty accurate, actually. They do the stupid stuff that they do. Oh, you just want to go, yeah. And the rubbish cars, the terrible haircuts, the embarrassing themselves in front of girls. You go, yeah, tick, tick, tick. So, yeah, look forward to the third instalment of The Inbetweeners. And the other thing I'm going to love is, because it's been 12 years, it might capture a whole new generation that are all going to start using them for, go, ooh, Inbetweeners, friend.
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Depeche Mode, just can't get enough on Bucks Radio. It's the station that loves Bucks, so the weekend doth beckon. And if you're trying to go, well, I don't really know what to do with it. Coppill Climb Festival, happening both Saturday and Sunday, promises to be an amazing day out. If you've never heard it before, it basically, it's loads of cars driving up a hill. And you go, no, but it's brilliant because you get the old classic cars doing it. And it's been going on for years. And because of that, you get loads of motoring enthusiasts have gone. And then over the years, it's just built up and built up and built up. And now it's 2 days of just really good family fun. You've got the fun fair there. You've got live music. You've got drink. You've got food. You've got the classic cars as well. You've even got a little soapbox challenge as well for the youngsters. So if you fancy heading there, that's happening Saturday and Sunday. And even better news, we've actually got a family ticket for you to win. And you can decide which day you go. But you've only got till the end of play today to get involved. So get yourself online to Bucks.radio to find out all the details. Coppill Climb happening this weekend.

Very good afternoon. I hope the 9th of September has treated you all right. National Sudoku Day today, so go and get yourself involved in a little bit of Sudoku. I'm rubbish at it. Can't do it. No, it's another one. Crosswords I'm even worse at, because I'm quite dyslexic. Crosswords is like, someone goes, do you want to give a crossword? I go, no, not really. Game of Scrabble? No, not particularly. However, actually, in fairness, crosswords are better for me. Because I can't spell, I'm really bad at it, I can make the words fit. Man, I bet. God, it's something like that. How many letters do I need? We'll stick it in a couple of extra vowels. There you go. All right, on the way, we've got music to play from the likes of Tina Turner, the best. Also, did you know that you can turn your brain off for today? All after your Bucks update for 5:30 and this classic Cranberries. This is

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5: I'm Joshua Smith. In separate cases, two men have been jailed for drug offences in Aylesbury. Wickham MP Emma Reynolds has been criticised by two Bucks-based reform councillors, and fresh proposals have been submitted to Bucks Council for an unmanned cricket box in High Wycombe. More on those stories in half an hour.
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8: I'm Joe Skelton. Good afternoon. It's another busy night of Champions League action as Liverpool kickstart their campaign as they welcome Atletico Madrid to Anfield, whilst last season finalist Arsenal in Italy to face Napoli. Now, could Kevin Gerrard be on his way out of Brentford? The club have reportedly opened contract talks to ward off interest from Arsenal. And in golf, Rory McIlroy has admitted this year's Irish Open will feel different. This comes after the US President Donald Trump is expected to attend the latter stages of the tournament.
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5: Overnight, temperatures dropping to 10 degrees across Buckinghamshire, with highs tomorrow of 19. Staying cloudy throughout that period with some sunny intervals tomorrow morning.
4: 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And if you spot delays or disruption, call the Jam Line. Aylesbury 92 99 29 and help keep Bucks moving.
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The best on Bucks Radio. What a tune. I hope you're doing well. Right, here's your final fact of the day, and then you can turn your brain off. Did you know that tigers can't purr? No, apparently. They squint or close their eyes when they're happy. So, there you go. So, if you don't, is it purring? Is it squint or is it eyes closed? I don't know. You get closer and have a look. In that moment, you go, no, you go. You go and have a look. No, I'll stay in the car. You know, go and see if the tiger's happy. Who's volunteering for that job? Anyway, so it's ridiculous. There you go. There's your fact. Tigers can't purr when they're happy. They close their eyes or they squint. Right now, new music for you. This is Jack Samaretti, the one. And you're listening to Bucks Radio. Ridiculous Wednesday.

0: Sam Sparrow and Black and Gold on Bucks Radio. Very good afternoon. So Harry and Meghan back in the country, and we heard yesterday that they're not going to be official working royals. These are the phrases. This just made me laugh when I just rolled my eyes at this one. Apparently, according to friends, they would prefer to be public figures, not private citizens. So I was like, oh, right, okay. Which is, I didn't know we got the choice. Is that, can we just decide? What are you then? Oh, I'm a private citizen. Oh, all right, fair. What are you? Public figure. Nice to meet you. Can you just decide if you're a public figure? I thought the public sort of decided that. I thought if you got famous, you became sort of more of a public figure rather than a private citizen. Or is that not how it is? I've got so much to learn. I really do. I don't think I want to learn, if I'm honest. Right, this is Baby D. Let me be your fantasy. Back to the 90s and the dance clubs where people actually sweated. Oh, the memories.
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Men at Work and Down Under on Bucks Radio, the station that loves Bucks. 9th of September, it's National Box of Wine Day today, which, yeah, I can't see a box of wine without thinking it'd be Mum at Christmas parties. Because that was when they used... Well, because there was a time you'd always take a bottle. But there were certain parties at Christmas time, my Mum would always take a box of wine. I don't remember it. Oh, the box of wine. A friend of mine asked this question, right, and this is the type of people I hang around with. We went out for dinner, and they were, could you give us the wine list, please? And the wine list came along, and they were leaving for it, and I was like, what are you looking for? And they've got no boxes of wine. I was like, no, you don't find boxes of wine on wine lists very often, do you? I think it sets a precedent for the evening. Anyway, if you've got a little box of wine on the go, enjoy right now. Let's just take that and the flood.

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2: With your Bucks update, I'm Joshua Smith. In the latest sentences for drug dealing in Aylesbury, two men have been jailed. A 19-year-old Arben Varta of Osborne Street in Nottingham was found guilty of being concerned in the supply of cocaine and cannabis after being caught dealing on Hanover Close last year, receiving 5 years and 7 months. In a separate case, 39-year-old Philip Ogendipe of Coniston Green in Aylesbury was sentenced to 5 years and 6 months for possession with intent to supply crack cocaine and heroin. A Bucks-based Reform UK councillor has argued they're the only party standing up for the protection of the county's green spaces, countryside and values. Berryfield's Buckingham Park and Watermead representative Cameron Anderson's claims follow the comments made by the High Wycombe MP Emma Reynolds, who said the party are far right. Fellow Reform councillor from Burnham Cole Cesa also criticised Reynolds, accusing her of making the comment rather than asking why millions of voters are turning away from Labour. And revised plans for an unmanned cricket box in High Wycombe have been submitted to Bucks Council. Original proposals from the Cricket Box Limited were bowled out back in July over concerns the facility would be visually intrusive and harm the character of London. The new plans move the virtual batting lanes to an alternative spot suggested by the council. Your latest weather's on the way next after the national headlines.
3: The National Air Traffic Service says its operations are stable after thousands of UK flights were delayed or cancelled. The Transport Secretary has called for an independent review into the issues. Motoring journalist Dylan Freeburn was forced to cancel an event he was flying to.
4: They weren't going to rebook me onto no flights or give any sort of compensation because they said it wasn't their issue, it was air traffic control, but that wasn't helpful for me.
3: Reform UK is under criminal investigation after allegations made in a Channel 4 broadcast that the party breached donation rules on foreign funding. The Metropolitan Police say they've launched an inquiry after a number of reports. Reform UK say they deny any wrongdoing and will fully cooperate with the investigation. Officers from across the UK have lined the streets at the funeral of PC Matthew Blades, who was killed in a crash on the A66. And a first look picture of Rivals shows a heartbroken David Tennant on a church pew. The series will continue in November. From Radio News Hub, I'm Lucy Gorman-Lee.
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2: Overnight, temperatures dropping to 10 degrees across Buckinghamshire, with highs tomorrow of 19. Staying cloudy throughout that period with some sunny intervals tomorrow morning.
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5: A very good afternoon. One more hour left with me and then I'll set you free into your Wednesday evening. Still to come, though, if you fancy winning some cash tomorrow night, I've got a place that you need to be and we've got music to play from Michael Bublé. It's a beautiful day. That's after we start with Soul to Soul.
0: 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The state.

0: Michael Bublé. It's a beautiful day on Bucks Radio. It's a station that loves Bucks. Oh, did you see more crime in France? Oh, more robberies. Just the Louvre. They stole a load of artwork from the Louvre. Is that earlier on this year? Was it last year? But now, apparently, there's been £8 million worth of paintings stolen from the, I think it was the Renoir Museum. And I read about it, I went, they're not worth £8 million. This is a conversation that happened with a mate of mine, right? And I wasn't aiming to wind him up, but it really wound him up. They're not worth $8 million. They're worth $8 million. They've said they're worth $8 million. I said, would you pay $8 million for him? He went, well, no. I said, well, they're not worth $8 million then, are they? Paintings and art is only ever worth what someone will pay for it. You know what I mean? And so unless you're buying it to try and sell it on and go, well, hopefully someone else will want. But that's it. They're not actually worth it. They're just some old paintings. I was saying this, they were getting very angry. They're worth $8 million. I said, they're worth whatever you'll pay for. You know what I mean? If those thieves was giving me a call, I say, look, I'm not interested in the paintings, but the frames look pretty fancy. I'll give you a five for free. You should have seen. Yeah. Would you get your artwork from IKEA? I go, yeah, I do. Very reasonably priced. Oh, dear. Don't put me in charge. Right, on the way, we've got James Blunt. Tastes Like Summer, his latest one, and of course, So Young next.
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I like that. James Blunt and Tastes Like Summer on Bucks Radio. If you haven't seen the video, watch the video. It's very, very funny. It's proper tongue-in-cheek. It's actually got quite dark undertones. But basically, it's James in some lovely summer wear having a lovely time with somebody that he's going to eat, which is... Yeah, I know. And you go, is it fun? No, it really is. It really is. Lovely to have him back. I say, if you haven't ever watched the documentary One Brit Wonder, and you go, oh, James Blunt, watch that, and you have a different opinion of him straight away. He's brilliant. New music from him right now. Back to the 80s. We've got to love this. Mr. Mister, this is Broken Wings. 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

0: Clean Bandits and Rockabye on Bucks Radio, the station that loves Bucks and the home of that beautiful Mr. Ben Mosby. He's going to be back tomorrow. He will. From 6am with all the normal stuff in the show, including your chance to get a mention on the radio for someone who's celebrating their special day. Birthday this week, let us know about it. 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Birthday Club back with Ben tomorrow. He is in from 6.
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5: A crash on the 413 between Buckingham Park and the new road to Weedon, looking very heavy traffic from both ways coming in and out of Aylesbury. Probably best to avoid. The rest of the roads seem to be calming down. The usual hotspots at the usual time of this day.
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Travis and Flowers in the Window on Bucks Radio. Ah, lovely. Today, the 9th of September, did you know it's National Care Bear Day today? Do you remember the Care Bears from back in the... Ah, I used to love the Care Bears, the old cartoon. And they'd all get together if they had to fend off from, I don't know, the bad guys, whoever they were. They'd go, Care Bear, stare. And then the lights would come out of their stomachs. Do you remember that? Oh, Care Bears. Did they smell? Like, in a nice way. You know, there were certain toys in the 80s that they used to make smell nice. Was it like Strawberry Bear? And was that a different thing? I might be getting confused. However, I do worry, because some of those chemicals, I don't feel like they did the testing back in the 80s. It may explain a lot, actually, of our generation. Anyway, Care Bear Day today. Right now, this is new music. This is December 10, and Us Against the World, new tune for your Wednesday afternoon here on Bucks Radio.

0: Bill Medley, Jennifer Warnes, I've had the time of my life. That is your lot from me. I'll be back tomorrow at 3 o'clock. Whatever you're up to, have yourself a fabulous rest of your Wednesday. Still to come, music from Taylor Swift and your Bucks update for 7 on the way.
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2: Reform UK is under criminal investigation after allegations made in a Channel 4 broadcast the party breached donation rules on foreign funding. Metropolitan Police say they've launched an inquiry after a number of reports. Reform UK say they deny any wrongdoing and will fully cooperate with the investigation. Over 3,000 passengers have been affected by an air traffic control issue that cancelled hundreds of UK flights. The National Air Traffic Service say its operations are now stable, but airports are reporting knock-on effects. The Transport Secretary has called for an independent review. Kate Donnelly is a travel content creator. She was stuck at Gatwick Airport.
3: We ended up just staying in the airport with a lot of other people. There were just people sleeping on the floor, sleeping on the chairs, staying where they could. We probably had about 20, 30 minutes sleep.
2: The West Bank trade ban is Britain showing leadership. That's what Andy Burnham says as the government faces criticism for their decision from Israel and opposition figures. Earlier, the Prime Minister and Conservative leader Kemi Badenoch have gone back and forth on defence spending during Prime Minister's questions.
4: I appointed this Chancellor because of his strong commitment to the defence of this nation, and we will honour our NATO commitments.
2: Badenoch says the government's failing to fund defence. Next, an inquiry's heard that attacks on two students and a school caretaker in Nottingham could not have been prevented by police. Former mechanical engineering student Valdo Calacane stabbed Barnaby Webber and Grace O'Malley Kumar in the early hours in June 2023. Calacane, who had been detained under mental health law four times, went on to kill Ian Coates in a separate attack. And a first look picture of Rivals shows a heartbroken David Tennant on a church pew. The series will return for its second half of season two in November. From Radio News Hub, I'm Lucy Gorman-Lee.
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2: Passengers whose flights were cancelled or delayed because of air traffic control problems are unlikely to get compensation. That's the message from the UK's Civil Aviation Authority after thousands of passengers were affected. The Transport Secretary has called for an independent review after the issues. Kay Donnelly is a travel content creator. She was stuck at Gatwick Airport.
3: There was just people everywhere. There were also cases everywhere. So some on the conveyor belt, some had already been taken off the conveyor belt and left. People with trolleys trying to push their way through.
2: Reform UK is under police investigation after allegations the party breached donation rules on foreign funding. The Metropolitan Police say they've launched an inquiry after receiving reports following a Channel 4 broadcast last week. Reform UK say they deny any wrongdoing and will fully cooperate with the investigation. A man's been charged with assisting the Russian intelligence service under the National Security Act. Counter-terrorism police say 31-year-old Joshua Kamich was arrested at an address in Swindon. He's due to appear at Westminster Magistrates Court on Thursday. Next, Andy Burnham has defended his government's ban on trade with illegal Israeli settlements in the West Bank. The ban, announced by Foreign Secretary Ed Miliband yesterday, has triggered a diplomatic row with Israel. Meanwhile, Burnham and the Conservative leader Kemi Badenoch went back and forth on defence in Prime Minister's questions.
4: I don't feel, though, that you get the right to come to this House and claim the moral high ground and point fingers wherever you can when defence spending was 2.3% of GDP and fell during 14 years of a Conservative government.
2: And Apple is unveiling their latest generation of iPhone. It's the 18th model and is rumoured to include a foldable version. That's the latest from Radio News Hub. I'm Lucy Gorman-Lee.
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1: Hundreds of thousands of passengers who've been affected by air traffic control problems are unlikely to get compensation. That's the message from the UK's Civil Aviation Authority after thousands were affected. Airports say they're still seeing knock-on impacts, including Heathrow, Manchester and Stansted. Kate Donnelly is a travel content creator. She was stuck at Gatwick.
2: There was a lot of families with young children who just didn't really seem to know where to go, what to do, how to get help, and just generally speaking to people not having the money up front to be able to pay out.
1: Police have launched an investigation into allegations made in a Channel 4 broadcast that Reform UK breached foreign donation rules. Reform UK say they deny any wrongdoing and will fully cooperate with the investigation. The Metropolitan Police did not name the party involved. A 31-year-old man's been charged under the National Security Act with assisting the Russian intelligence services. The Metropolitan Police say Joshua Kamage was arrested by counter-terrorism policing, supported by officers from Wiltshire at his address in Swindon. He's due to appear at Westminster Magistrates Court on Thursday. Andy Burnham's defended his government's ban on trade with illegal Israeli settlements in the West Bank. He told MPs that Britain must stand for something. The ban has triggered a diplomatic row with Israel and drawn criticism from opposition figures. Meanwhile, Burnham and the Conservative leader Kemi Badenoch went back and forth on defence spending again during Prime Minister's questions.
3: He says the target is 2035. 2035 is a decade away. If he can't get to 3% by 2030, why should we believe he'll get to 3.5% by 2035?
1: Badenoch insists we need to fund defence. And the BBC say they'll pay tribute to Dolly Parton with a night of special shows after the singer's death aged 80 last month. From Radio News Hub, I'm Lucy Gorman-Lee.
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2: Passengers whose flights were cancelled or delayed because of air traffic control problems are unlikely to get compensation. That's the message from the UK Civil Aviation Authority after thousands were affected. The Transport Secretary has called for an independent review after the issues. Kate Donnelly is a travel content creator. She was stuck at Gatwick.
3: There was just people everywhere. There were also cases everywhere. So some on the conveyor belt, some had already been taken off the conveyor belt and left. People with trolleys trying to push their way through.
2: Reform UK is under police investigation after allegations the party breached donation rules on foreign funding. The Metropolitan Police say they've launched an inquiry after receiving reports following a Channel 4 broadcast last week. Reform UK say they deny any wrongdoing and will fully cooperate with the investigation. A man's been charged with assisting the Russian intelligence services under the National Security Act. Counter-terrorism police say 31-year-old Joshua Camage was arrested at an address in Swindon. He's due to appear at Westminster Magistrates Court on Thursday. The Prime Minister says national security can't come at the expense of social security. Andy Burnham criticised Tory plans to fund defence at Prime Minister's questions. Conservative leader Kerry Badenoch questioned the government would reach 3% for defence funding by 2030. Next. Hundreds of police line the streets at the funeral of PC Matthew Blades, who was killed in a crash on the A66. Every UK force was represented at the service in PC Blades' hometown of Hartlepool. His colleague PC Tom Clough was also killed in the collision near Middlesbrough, in which five young men also died. And all London buses will be fitted with air conditioning next year. It's part of a new agreement after bus drivers went on strike. From Radio News Hub, I'm Lucy Gorman-Lee.
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I told her, I ain't so sure about this place. It's hard to play a gig in this town and keep a straight face. And it seems like everybody's got a plan.

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2: Hundreds of thousands of passengers who've been affected by air traffic control problems are unlikely to get compensation. That's a message from the UK's Civil Aviation Authority after thousands were affected. Airports say they're seeing knock-on impacts, including Heathrow, Manchester and Stansted. Kate Donnelly is a travel content creator. She was stuck at Gatwick.
3: There was a lot of families with young children who just didn't really seem to know where to go, what to do, how to get help, and just generally speaking to people not having the money up front to be able to pay out.
2: Reform UK is under criminal investigation after allegations made in a Channel 4 broadcast that the party breached donation rules on foreign funding. Metropolitan Police say they've launched an inquiry after a number of reports. Reform UK say they deny any wrongdoing and will fully cooperate with the investigation. National security can't come at the expense of social security. That's what Prime Minister Andy Burnham has insisted as he criticised Tory plans to fund defence. Conservative leader Kemi Badenoch questioned whether the government could reach 3% for defence funding by 2030. A 31-year-old man's been charged under the National Security Act with assisting the Russian intelligence services. The Metropolitan Police say Joshua Camage was arrested by counter-terrorism policing, supported by officers from Wiltshire at an address in Swindon. He's due to appear at Westminster Magistrates Court on Thursday. Officers from across the UK have lined the streets at the funeral of PC Matthew Blades, who was killed in a crash on the A66. The service took place in PC Blades' hometown of Hartlepool. His colleague PC Tom Clough was also killed in the collision near Middlesbrough. And Apple is unveiling their latest generation of iPhone. It's the 18th model. From Radio News Hub, I'm Lucy Gorman-Lee.
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2: Passengers whose flights were cancelled or delayed because of air traffic control problems are unlikely to get compensation. That's the message from the UK Civil Aviation Authority after thousands were affected. The Transport Secretary has called for an independent review after the issues. Kate Donnelly is a travel content creator. She was stuck at Gatwick.
3: We ended up just staying in the airport with a lot of other people. There were just people sleeping on the floor, sleeping on the chairs, staying where they could. We probably had about 20, 30 minutes sleep.
2: Reform UK is under police investigation after allegations the party breached donation rules on foreign funding. The Metropolitan Police say they've launched an inquiry after receiving reports following a Channel 4 broadcast last week. Reform UK say they deny any wrongdoing and will fully cooperate with the investigation. A man's been charged with assisting the Russian intelligence services under the National Security Act. Counter-terrorism police say 31-year-old Joshua Kamage was arrested at an address in Swindon. He's due to appear at Westminster Magistrates Court on Thursday. Andy Burnham's defended his government's ban on trade with illegal Israeli settlements in the West Bank. The ban has triggered a diplomatic row with Israel and drawn criticism from opposition figures. Meanwhile, Burnham and Conservative leader Kemi Badenoch went back and forth on defence spending again during Prime Minister's questions.
4: I don't feel, though, that you get the right to come to this House and claim the moral high ground and point fingers wherever you can when defence spending was 2.3%. of GDP and fell during 14 years of a Conservative government.
2: And the BBC say they'll pay tribute to Dolly Parton with a night of special shows. They'll air a number of performances after the singer's death, aged 18 last month after a brief battle with cancer. From Radio News Hub, I'm Lucy Gorman-Lee.
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2: Passengers whose flights were cancelled or delayed because of air traffic control problems are unlikely to get compensation. That's a message from the UK's Civil Aviation Authority. Transport Secretary Harry Alexander's called for an independent review following the issues. This is Kate Donnelly, who's a travel content creator. She was stuck at Gatwick.
3: There was just people everywhere. There were also cases everywhere. So some on the conveyor belt, some had already been taken off the conveyor belt and left. People with trolleys trying to push their way through.
2: The West Bank trade ban is Britain showing leadership. That's according to Andy Burnham, as the government faces criticism for their decision from Israel and opposition figures. Earlier, the Prime Minister and the Conservative leader Kerry Badenoch went back and forth on defence spending again during Prime Minister's questions.
4: As I said last week, I appointed this Chancellor because of his strong commitment to the defence of this nation. That was the reason why. And we will honour our NATO commitments.
2: Badenoch says the government is failing to fund defence. Reform UK is under police investigation after allegations the party breached donation rules on foreign funding. The Metropolitan Police said they've launched an investigation after receiving reports following a Channel 4 broadcast last week. Reform UK say they deny any wrongdoing and will fully cooperate with the investigation. A 31-year-old man has been charged under the National Security Act with assisting the Russian intelligence services. The Metropolitan